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Fine Young Cannibals starting off your 7 o'clock on this Monday evening. Mike Davis here. I hope you had a fantastic 4th of July weekend. All right, hands up. Everyone got your fingers, everyone toes, everyone good? All right, fantastic. Classic, it's on the way this hour from Culture Club. We'll get you some Rod Stewart, toss in some Eddie Money. Right now, it's U2 on KUKZ.

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5: KCRG TV9 First Alert Forecast. For tonight, mostly clear skies, a low of 64. Mostly sunny tomorrow, high up to 87. Winds out of the south tonight between 5 to 10 miles per hour, becoming west-northwest tomorrow between 5 to 10. Partly cloudy tomorrow night, low of 67. There will be a slight chance of a storm late on Wednesday and then into Wednesday night. I'm TV9 First Alert Storm Team meteorologist Corey Thompson on 105.7 KOKZ, Iowa's Classic Hits.

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1: Hey, it's Mike Waters from the Waters Wake Up Call. Random Wednesday this morning. I really wanted to know, what is that one thing you need before you can celebrate the 4th of July?
2: 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And then Tom Thumb Donuts on the 4th.
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2: 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Come on down to Dysart.
1: 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Tom All Thumb right. Donuts.
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6: The KCRG TV9 First Alert Forecast. For tonight, mostly clear skies, a low of 64. Mostly sunny tomorrow, high up to 87. Winds out of the south tonight between 5 to 10 miles per hour, becoming west-northwest tomorrow between 5 to 10. Partly cloudy tomorrow night, low of 67. There will be a slight chance of a storm late on Wednesday and then into Wednesday night. I'm TV9 First Alert Storm Team meteorologist Corey Thompson. On 105.7 KOKZ, Iowa's Classic Hits.

Brian Adams on 105.7 KOKZ. Gave you some Toto before that, also threw in some Madonna. Right now, a classic hit from Manfred Mann's Earth Band.

0: Huey Lewis and the News, on 105.7 KOKZ Iowa's Classic Hits. We are very proud to be a sponsor of the 5th Annual Great Rubber Duck Splash, a benefit for North Star Community Services. It's happening Saturday, July 18th from 9 to 11 at the Cedar Falls Aquatic Center. Now, what you do, you adopt a duck, and you can do that at northstarcs.org. And then all the adopted ducks will be dumped into the Lazy River, and the ducky that paddles its way to the finish line first is worth a cool $1,000. Second place is going to get $500, and third place is going to get $250. 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
1: The KCRG TV9 First Alert Forecast. For tonight, mostly clear skies, a low of 64. Mostly sunny tomorrow, high up to 87. Winds out of the south tonight between 5 to 10 miles per hour, becoming west-northwest tomorrow between 5 to 10. Partly cloudy tomorrow night, low of 67. There will be a slight chance of a storm late on Wednesday and then into Wednesday night. I'm TV9 First Alert Storm Team meteorologist Corey Thompson on 105.7 KOKZ, Iowa's Classic Hits.

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0: Heart with Magic Man, 105.7 KOKZ. Mike Davis wrapping up my time for this evening, but we've got more of Iowa's classic hits on the way for you, and we'll start off 60 minutes of nonstop with some Matthew Wilder. Have a great rest of your Monday. We'll talk to you again tomorrow night at 7. See ya.
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3: 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Van Halen was dancing in the street. 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And the Human League asked, "Don't You Want Me?" 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
6: KCRG TV9 First Alert Forecast. Overnight, seeing mostly clear skies with a low of 64. South winds at 5 to 10 miles per hour. Mostly sunny on Tuesday, a high of 87. West-northwest winds at 5 to 10 miles per hour. Partly cloudy Tuesday night and a low of 67. Slight chance of storms will rise later on Wednesday, a high in the upper 80s. I'm TV9 First Alert Storm Team Meteorologist Camille Linka on 105.7 KOKZ, Iowa's Classic Hits.

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1: KCRG TV9 First Alert Forecast. Overnight, seeing mostly clear skies at the low 64. South winds at 5 to 10 miles per hour. Mostly sunny on Tuesday, a high of 87. West-northwest winds at 5 to 10 miles per hour. Partly cloudy Tuesday night and a low 67. Slight chance of storms will rise later on Wednesday, a high in the upper 80s. I'm TV9 First Alert Storm Team Meteorologist Camille Linka on 105.7 KOKC, Iowa's Classic Hits.

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1: KCRG TV9 First Alert Forecast. Overnight, seeing mostly clear skies with a low of 64. South winds at 5 to 10 miles per hour. Mostly sunny on Tuesday, a high of 87. West-northwest winds at 5 to 10 miles per hour. Partly cloudy Tuesday night and a low of 67. Slight chance of storms will rise later on Wednesday, a high in the upper 80s. I'm TV9 First Alert Storm Team Meteorologist Camille Dinka on 105.7 KOKZ, Iowa's Classic Hits.

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1: KCRG TV9 First Alert Forecast. Overnight, seeing mostly clear skies with a low of 64. South winds at 5 to 10 miles per hour. Mostly sunny on Tuesday, a high of 87. West-northwest winds at 5 to 10 miles per hour. Partly cloudy Tuesday night and a low of 67. Slight chance of storms will rise later on Wednesday, a high in the upper 80s. I'm TV9 First Alert Storm Team Meteorologist Camille Linka of 105.7 KOKZ, Iowa's Classic Hits.

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2: Your GTV9 First Alert Forecast. Overnight, seeing mostly clear skies with a low of 64. South winds at 5 to 10 miles per hour. Mostly sunny on Tuesday, a high of 87. West northwest winds at 5 to 10 miles per hour. Partly cloudy Tuesday night and a low of 67. Slight chance of storms will rise later on Wednesday, a high in the upper 80s. I'm TV9 First Alert Storm Team Meteorologist Camille Linka on 105.7 KOKZ, Iowa's Classic Hits.

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1: KCRG TV9 First Alert Forecast. Overnight, seeing mostly clear skies with a low of 64. South winds at 5 to 10 miles per hour. Mostly sunny on Tuesday, a high of 87. West-northwest winds at 5 to 10 miles per hour. Partly cloudy Tuesday night and a low of 67. Slight chance of storms will rise later on Wednesday, a high in the upper 80s. I'm TV9 First Alert Storm Team Meteorologist Camille Dinka on 105.7 KOKC, Iowa's Classic Hits.

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1: KCRG TV9 First Alert Forecast. Overnight, seeing mostly clear skies with a low 64. South winds at 5 to 10 miles per hour. Mostly sunny on Tuesday, a high of 87. West-northwest winds at 5 to 10 miles per hour. Partly cloudy Tuesday night and a low of 67. Slight chance of storms will rise later on Wednesday, a high in the upper 80s. I'm TV9 First Alert Storm Team Meteorologist Camille Linka on 105.7 KOKC, Iowa's Classic Hits.

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8: Edna and Stanley Griffin moved to Des Moines in 1947. Stanley attended what is now Des Moines University, and Edna raised their three children at their Beaverdale home, one of the few African-American families in the neighborhood at the time. On July 7, 1948, Edna Griffin and her one-year-old daughter Phyllis, along with John Bibbs and Leonard Hudson, stopped at the Katz Drugstore in downtown Des Moines. It was one of the hottest days of the summer so far, and Edna ordered an ice cream soda. But the group was refused service since the store was, in the phrasing of the time, not equipped to serve colored people. That did not sit well with Edna Griffin, who organized a boycott, conducted sit-ins, and picketed in front of the drugstore on the southeast corner of 7th and Locust Streets every Saturday for 2 months. In addition, Bibbs, Hudson, and Griffin sought criminal charges against store owner Maurice Katz for violating the 1884 Iowa Civil Rights Act, which prohibited discrimination in a public place. Katz was found guilty, a conviction upheld by the Iowa Supreme Court the next year. Edna Griffin then sued Katz in civil court and won. Her case meant that lunch counters, soda fountains, and restaurants in Des Moines, by law, had to serve African Americans. And the building where the drugstore was located? It's now named for her. So, long before Rosa Parks refused to give up her seat on a bus, long before Martin Luther King Jr. gave his I Have a Dream speech, there was Edna Griffin, who fought back when she was refused service at a Des Moines drugstore soda fountain on this date in 1948. And that's Iowa Almanac for July 7th. Follow us on Twitter at Iowa Almanac. Until tomorrow, I'm Jeff Stein.
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3: Producers need to be preparing for ways to mitigate heat stress in their cattle with shade, sprinklers, and bedding, says Alfredo DiConstanzo of University of Nebraska Extension. DiConstanzo says that management decisions can make a big difference in lowering heat stress.
5: When talking about heat stress, what management is trying to do is to increase the sensible heat loss, which is, if one can imagine, a molecule of air trapped on the surface of the hair of an animal. That molecule must exchange the internal heat with the external conditions. So if externally we're looking at heat on heat, then there is no exchange of heat and that heat remains in the animal. What we as managers are trying to do is enhance the exchange on that very tiny little molecule of air, if we can think about that in that manner.
3: He says that although there are some obvious solutions to battling heat stress, you need to be cautious with some methods, including sprinklers.
5: And the things that we have on hand, one of the most effective ones would be shade out on open feedlots. We're hoping for the cooling effect of wind. I'm pretty cautious with recommending sprinklers because it can actually make matters worse from two perspectives. We need the air movement to be able to have effectiveness of wetting the coats of these cattle.
3: For more on this story and all of our daily news stories, you can visit our website at iowaagnet.com. 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
9: The TV9 First Alert Forecast. Plenty of sunshine today with highs in the mid and upper 80s. Tonight, partly cloudy. We'll drop to the upper 60s. Wednesday, slight chance of storms late in the day with highs in the upper 80s. Storms Wednesday night, 66. Thursday, chance of storms mid 80. Friday, slight chance of storms with mid 80s. From the TV9 First Alert Weather Lab, I'm Justin Roberts on 105.7 KOKZ, Iowa's Classic Hits.

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I've got The Bright Side coming up right after Sly and the Family Stone and A Family Affair.

that wants to be left out. Uh-huh. You can't leave cause your heart is there, but you can't stay cause you've been somewhere.

0: Classic Hits 105.7 KOKZ, Sly and the Family Stone. That's Family Affair. My name is Mike Waters. It's about 5:51 on a Tuesday morning, and today is basically rock and roll day. It's a day for rock and roll. That's what it's all about, and I'll get into details on that, but we're going to be playing a lot of rock and roll tunes, and rock and roll is different than just, say, rock. Okay, there's kind of a special style to the rock and roll, and rock is more of a thing that encapsulates, I don't know, metal and pop and all kinds of other stuff. I guess rock and roll can be put into rock, but rock and roll is kind of an animal all its own. Malcolm Young from AC/DC, the late great Malcolm Young, has an explanation of what the difference is between rock and rock and roll, and we'll get into that as well. So that's what the topic is, rock and roll today for Tunes Day. We have got, at the moment, Farron 69 here in Hiawatha, Farron 66 in Waterloo, looking for mostly sunny at some point today with a high of 87. And you will get the full forecast coming up here in, I'd say about 10 minutes. But right now,
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1: Let's look on the bright side with Mike Waters.
0: Oh boy, this kid, he's 11 years old, and what a hero this kid is. 11-year-old boy jumped into a pool after spotting an unconscious man at the bottom of this apartment pool. His name is Avery Woolery, and when he saw this guy, he didn't even think about it. He just, boom, into action, dove underwater, pulled him to the surface. So here's Avery, our hero, and his dad.
5: Someone's got to do something. No one was doing anything, so I put on my goggles. I went underwater. I grabbed him up. I just felt really bad because there is no way that I was going to let another man die today. He's a human being. He should be treated as such.
6: I'm proud of him. Somebody, when I was walking up here, said, thank you. You taught him how to swim.
0: Wow, that's pretty amazing. So Avery, of course, our 11-year-old hero, and his dad, who I would also say is a hero because, man, he did a hell of a job raising this kid to be 11 years old and be thinking, I'm not letting another human being die today. He could do something about it, so he did something about it and saved the guy. That is pretty impressive, and that is a bright side. And if it brightened your morning half as much as it did mine, sing along with the bright side. Kids on the

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1: From the KCRG TV9 newsroom, I'm Beth Malicki. Weekend storms washed away part of Cedar Ridge Road near Center Point. The road is designed to allow Blue Creek to flow over it, but this is the first time Cedar Ridge Road has completely washed away. Linn County is assessing the situation to create a more sustainable solution. The county is asking people to stay away while work is being done. The county hopes the road will be temporarily fixed in about a week and that building a bridge or repaving the road are two other long-term potential solutions. We have a traffic alert for those driving in Marion. A recent heat wave caused a road to buckle. It's on Winslow Road near Bellboy Drive. Crews are aware of the situation. Drivers are asked to find another route. Prosecutors charged a man in connection to a crash that hurt a child and the child's mother outside of a Dubuque elementary school in January. James Whites faces several charges, including failure to yield to pedestrians and failure to maintain control. A criminal complaint says Whites struck the victims while they were walking across Lincoln Avenue outside Audubon Elementary School. The victims were in a marked crosswalk and a crossing guard was holding up a stop sign. They both survived. For breaking news alerts and headlines anytime, download the KCRG TV9 News app.
2: The TV9 First Alert forecast. Plenty of sunshine today with highs in the mid and upper 80s. Tonight, partly cloudy. We'll drop to the upper 60s. Wednesday, slight chance of storms late in the day with highs in the upper 80s. Storms Wednesday night, 66. Thursday, chance of storms mid 80. Friday, slight chance of storms with mid 80s. From the TV9 First Alert Weather Lab, I'm Justin Roberts on 105.7 KOKZ, Iowa's classic hit.
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0: 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That's In Excess and Need You Tonight. 6:16, Tunes Day, Waters Wake Up Call. How are ya? I hope you're good. I'm doing good, I think. Yeah, I'm doing all right. I think I've had enough coffee to be able to say that. Maybe. I don't know. We do have a little fog and a little mist. I think that's still in my brain. That's maybe part of my problem. Humidity is like 97%. Yay! So yeah, fog, mist, 65 here in Hiawatha, and in Waterloo Fair in 65. We're looking for sunny skies eventually today and a high of about 87. Tomorrow, sunny and 88. And then the rain starts again. Lousy. I'm not even going to talk about that at this point in time because it's Tunes Day and we got some other things to talk about. So today is National, I always forget because it's not National Rock and Roll Day. It's like National Day of Rock and Roll is what it is. And really, it's about paying tribute to those rock and roll, the people who originated the old rock and roll, like Chuck Berry and Elvis Presley and things like that. And we're more on the side of the Beatles, the Stones, Fleetwood Mac, Elton John, but they still played rock and roll. Because all of the bands that came afterwards were influenced by, you know, the greats of rock and roll, right? Elvis and Chuck Berry and Little Richard and Buddy Holly and on and on and on. So that's what we're paying tribute to today. So I want to play your favorite rock and roll. I'm going to get technical with the rock and roll. You don't have to. You know, if you think it feels like rock and roll, I mean, it certainly has to have kind of a swing to it. You know, in order to, it's great dance music, rock and roll is. And if you want to hear, this is the best explanation I think I've ever heard of what rock and roll is. Because, you know, AC/DC is one of those ultimate rock and roll bands. They're not really, they play rock, but they're mainly a rock and roll band. And there is a difference. So Malcolm Young from AC/DC, why don't you explain it to us?
1: There's very few rock and roll bands. There's rock bands, there's sort of metal, there's whatever, but there's no rock and roll bands. There's the Stones in us. And this sounds completely different to us. So we really aim, you know, in an area that's going back in time with the sounds, still what the old analog sounds, you know. So we try to even keep that, and the sounds are bigger than digital.
0: So what's the difference between rock bands and rock and roll bands?
1: Rock bands don't really swing. Rock and roll has a swing, you know. You've got your hi-hats. You know, a lot of rock's not got that swing in the hi-hat. It's more become stiff. They don't understand the feel, the movement, you know, the jungle of it all. It's a feeling.
0: The jungle of it all. Beautiful. It's beautiful, man. All right. So, and here's really the criteria I want to follow. I don't want to get so technical that we have to rule out a lot of stuff that, you know, means rock and roll to us. You know what I mean? So I think the criteria has to be something like, if it sounds good with this going into it, rock and roll! Then it counts. So let's see. Let's play a little game of rock and roll or no real quick. And this will give you an idea, okay? You have to be able to yell rock and roll into it, and it sounds fine. It doesn't sound awkward, like rock and roll! So I think that works, right? Or, rock and roll! I think that works. Let's see. Let's try rock and roll! No, I don't think that works. I'd say that's no. Let's try another one of those. Rock and roll!
2: Please, Mr. Please.
0: No. Sorry, Olivia. I'm sorry, but, and you know, Malcolm mentioned the Stones, and the Stones are definitely what you would call a rock and roll band, but not all of the Stones, I think, would be rock and roll. Rock and roll!
3: Angel.
0: No. See, that one doesn't work. About AC/DC. Yeah, I think that works. How about on a second. I got too many things going on. How about let's see, where are you? Where are you? Okay. Well, let's see. Let's try. Rock and roll. Now that is a rock and roll tune right there. So let's play some rock and roll on this National Day of Rock and Roll, celebrating one of the finest genres of music. Call me. Let me know what you need. 364-1057 or 234-1057. You can always shoot me a text as well at 319-364-1057.
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That's Five Young Cannibals, 628 Tuesday, Waters Wake Up Call. Celebrating rock and roll today for our Tuesday topic. Yeah. This is so rock and roll, it's in the title. Joan Jett, Blackheart.

0: Dear Tuesday. Nobody likes you. You're just Monday's ugly cousin. Tuesday, Houston. Thank God it's Tuesday.
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0: 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Waters with you, 6:35 on a Tuesday. Waters wake up call, and we are looking for a sunshine today at some point. Highs near 90. Right now, fog, mist, 65 here in Hiawatha, fair and 65 in Waterloo, and we are we're just hanging and doing a little rock and roll. That's the Tuesday topic, rock and roll. And what was the quote? I think three chords and the truth. That's what rock and roll is. Three chords and the truth. So I think I'd like to add, you know, since we are celebrating rock and roll today, because it is National Day of Rock and Roll, I think with that statement, three chords and the truth, I think we need to talk about some rock and roll truths as well. You know, what is a truth that is told within the rock and roll tune of whatever, really? You can also disprove that if you find a lie somewhere in rock and roll. Oh no, you won't find a lie in rock and roll. So we're celebrating rock and roll and rock and roll truths. Do you have a truth about rock and roll, sir?
1: Good morning, Mike.
0: Good morning. How are you?
1: Pretty good. They got a lot of nice girls out there.
0: How?
1: Yeah.
0: They do. Is that a truth you're talking about?
1: Oh, yeah.
0: Yeah? So you've seen the girls out there?
1: Well, not out there, but all over.
0: So you're saying they got a lot of nice girls out there, not necessarily at LaGrange, but out there in a general sense, out in the world, what they'd call like a metaphorical truth.
1: Right.
0: See, I'm learning truths today, like metaphorical truth, so I can try and sound smart when I'm talking.
1: Right.
0: Yeah.
1: You always sound smart.
0: Now you're lying.
1: No, I'm telling the truth.
0: Yeah, well, okay. Yeah. I'd have to get a lie detector on you, just because okay. I know what I sound like sometimes, so I have to imagine that you're not telling me the total truth on that.
1: Oh, I don't know.
0: I don't know either. I was always told that if you meet two men with beards and one man named Beard without a beard, if you ever come up with these three people, they're always telling the truth. And it ended up being ZZ Top.
1: Yeah.
0: Something like that. Maybe metaphorical truth or a BS truth. I think that's what that was. BS truth.
1: BS truth. Yeah. Okay. I'll go with that.
0: Okay. There are both kinds out there, you know.
2: 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Bye-bye. And here comes Tuesday.
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0: 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Thank you, Bruce. 6:43, Tunes Day, Waters Wake Up Call, celebrating rock and roll with some rock and roll truths. And I took a call a little bit earlier about the there's some mighty fine girls out there. I'm not necessarily quoting exactly, but that is the basic truth that is spoken in this song by the Wise Texas Trio.
1: Rumors spread around in that Texas town, about the shack outside the game. You know what I'm talking about. Just let me know if you wanna go to that whole mile on the range. They got a lot of nice girls.

0: about how long till the weekend?
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0: Classic Hits, 105.7 KOKZ. That is Eye of the Tiger by Survivor. It's 6:51 on a Tuesday morning. Waters wake-up call. Today is not only National Day of Rock and Roll, it is also National Tell the Truth Day. So I thought we put them both together and we celebrate rock and roll on this National Day of Rock and Roll. And there's a quote, three chords in the truth. And it was originally spoken about country because it was way long ago. But it's been adopted by rock and roll because it basically is rock and roll as well. You got three chords, which is 1-4-5. And maybe you know what I'm talking about. Maybe you don't. But it is. It's three different chords and the truth. And that's basically the progression of a rock and roll tune. And the lyrics have to be authentic. I mean, if it's a novelty kind of a rock and roll tune, it's not necessarily honest, but most of the stuff, serious rock and roll stuff, is the truth. I mean, it's basically, you know, it's you being authentic and saying something, usually about your life or your experiences, something like that. So I thought what we would do is maybe you hear a truth that really hits home with you from the lyrics of a rock and roll tune. So be thinking about that. And what's a great rock and roll truth from a great rock and roll tune? So on this Tell the Truth Day, National Day of Rock and Roll, that's the Tunes Day topic. Three chords in the truth, man. Three chords in the truth. So there you go. Call me, 364-1057 or 234-1057. You can text me at 319-364-1057. Little fog, little mist. We're at 65 here in Hiawatha. Farron's 65 in Waterloo. And I will get you the entire forecast coming up in about, 10 minutes. But have you been unplugged most of the weekend, last few days? It's been weird with 4th of July. Well, let's plug you back in with Stop the Headlines.
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4: What kind of headline is that?
5: We'll hit and run and hit and run and be gone before they know what hit them.
0: Okay, well, I assume you're ready. How about you, fake studio audience? Are you ready? Thank God. Thank God. All right, well, let's not wait any longer. Let's get into a Delta flight landing in Chicago was hit by a firework. Even more tragic, a Delta flight landing in Newark landed in Newark. It's in New Jersey. A NATO summit takes place in Turkey this week. It's the largest gathering of world leaders since Travis and Taylor's wedding. A recent study found that healthcare workers, math and data science professionals, and science technicians have the highest job satisfaction. The lowest job satisfaction? Lincoln Reflecting Pool Algae Cleaner. Cuba was hit with a nationwide blackout, which means they can't see any news about Taylor Swift's wedding, so I'd say they actually came out ahead. Right? I think you're in agreement with me on that one. Xbox is laying off 3,200 employees, probably because they spent all day playing video games. Well, you know, the day after Taylor Swift got married, Joey Chestnut ate 66 hot dogs in 10 minutes. And we're still trying to figure out who went to the most ridiculous extreme to get attention this weekend. That's right. I said it. Ringo Starr is celebrating his 86th birthday. Happy birthday, Ringo Starr. Nowadays, he gets by with a little help from his home health care nurses. So take good care of him, nurses. Millie Bobby Brown says she was a closeted gay soldier who died by the sword in a previous life. And you can read more about it in her new interview with Harper's Really Bizarre. AI actress Tilly Norwood. No, hold on. Let me start that again. AI actress Tilly Norwood just got her first starring role in a movie. Yeah, no thanks. If I want to see fake acting, I can watch anything by Keanu Reeves. Thank you very much. Yeah. And finally, the World Cup is delivering blockbuster TV numbers, with Fox averaging 5.1 million viewers per match and Telemundo pulling in about 4.6 million, which means they've far exceeded their goal. Sorry I had to. That's all I got.
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4: Hello and good morning. My name is Mike Waters, 701 on a Tuesday, and we're talking about, it's National Day of Rock and Roll. So we're celebrating rock and roll. It's also Tell the Truth Day, and a lot of truth has been sung in rock and roll. In fact, we adopted this little phrase from a country quote from way back in the 50s, three chords and the truth. And I think that's more so for rock and roll now than for country. And that's all I'm going to say about that. But yeah. So I want to know, what do you think, or what do you think is the best truth that you can think of, maybe hits home best with you, that has come from a good rock and roll song that really speaks the truth in, I don't know if I want to say an authentic way. It's kind of redundant, but but you know what I mean. So let's talk rock and roll truths. Share one of your rock and roll truths from a rock and roll tune that you can really take to heart. 364-1057 or 234-1057 or text me at 319-364-1057. And while you're thinking about that, let's say we check our weather right after we go to the KCRG newsroom and see what's happening with Beth Malicki. Beth, what's up?
5: From the KCRG TV9 newsroom, I'm Beth Malicki. Weekend storms washed away part of Cedar Ridge Road near Center Point. The road is designed to allow Blue Creek to flow over it, but this is the first time Cedar Ridge Road has completely washed away. Linn County is assessing the situation to create a more sustainable solution. The county is asking people to stay away while work is being done. The county hopes the road will be temporarily fixed in about a week, and that building a bridge or repaving the road are two other long-term potential solutions. We have a traffic alert for those driving in Marion. A recent heat wave caused a road to buckle. It's on Winslow Road near Bellboy Drive. Crews are aware of the situation. Drivers are asked to find another route. Prosecutors charged a man in connection to a crash that hurt a child and the child's mother outside of a Dubuque elementary school in January. James Whites faces several charges, including failure to yield to pedestrians and failure to maintain control. A criminal complaint says Whites struck the victims while they were walking across Lincoln Avenue outside Audubon Elementary School. The victims were in a marked crosswalk, and a crossing guard was holding up a stop sign. They both survived. For breaking news alerts and headlines anytime, download the KCRG TV9 News app.
6: The TV9 First Alert forecast. Plenty of sunshine today with highs in the mid and upper 80s. Tonight, partly cloudy. We'll drop to the upper 60s. Wednesday, slight chance of storms late in the day with highs in the upper 80s. Storms Wednesday night, 66. Thursday, chance of storms mid 80. Friday, slight chance of storms with mid 80s. From the TV9 First Alert Weather Lab, I'm Justin Roberts on 105.7 KOKZ, Iowa's classic hit.
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Classic Hits, 105.7 KOKZ. There's never been a truer statement. The waiting is the hardest part, whether you're waiting for something good or something bad. Because obviously you get real anxious. Something is good that's coming up. It's like nothing matters until you get to that moment where it happens. And if it's something bad, I mean, waiting for it is so much worse than actually doing it. Like, say you're waiting for a tough dental appointment or something. It's tough to wait for that. But if you're in the chair and getting it done, it's like, thank God I'm finally getting this over with. You know, so no matter if it's good or bad, the waiting is the hardest part. And Tom Petty, you know where Tom Petty got that idea from? To write that song. Janis Joplin, who once said of touring, "I love being on stage and everything else is just waiting." She never said the waiting is the hardest part. He was just influenced by that quote to say the waiting is the hardest part. Very true, Tom Petty. Very true.

0: classic hits, 105.7 KOKZ. Yeah, National Day of Rock and Roll. That is Heart of Rock and Roll. We're also talking about truth because it's also National Tell the Truth Day. So we're talking about truth in rock and roll. And the heart of rock and roll is still beating. Is it? It was true then. It was definitely true in the 80s. Is it true now? I don't know. We'd have to really debate that, I think. But I don't think it's as alive as it's been in the past. That was a safe way to explain it, I think. Anyway, Huey Lewis in the news. And like I say, it's National Day of Rock and Roll Day today. And it is National Tell the Truth Day. So in rock and roll lyrics, the truth is mainly what is written about. You know, I can't say that, you know, it's the truth in every case. But one thing they say about rock and roll, three chords and the truth. So let's talk about the truth of rock and roll, or a certain truth that's in a rock and roll song, maybe your favorite rock and roll song, that really relates to your life, man. The truth of your life matches the truth in the song. You know what I'm saying? So call me. 364-1057 or 234-1057, or you can text me at 319-364-1057. Let's go to the phone and see what we got going on here. Hello?
1: Oh, actually, I tried to call my mom.
0: Well, this is your mom. This is Mama Iben. Can I help you today, son?
1: Okay, you want the truth?
0: Yes,
1: this
0: son.
1: This is the absolute honest to God truth.
0: Okay, don't lie to your mother now.
1: Song Patience. You know what that's about, don't you?
0: Yeah, it's about being patient. It's about a doctor who's trying to be patient because his patient is late.
1: What?
0: It's patience. Patience is about a doctor who's getting impatient because his patient is late.
1: Well, is impatient like inmate? Kind of?
0: No.
1: In a way?
0: No.
1: You can't leave because of HEPA laws.
0: What?
1: I found that out. You can't leave the hospital.
0: It's not HEPA.
1: HEPA or HIPAA? Oh, I thought it was HEPA.
0: No. HEPA is the Titus. HIPAA is the don't tell anybody that you've got what you've got. I can't as a medical professional.
1: No, they wouldn't let me leave.
0: So I'm a medical professional, and I'm also your mother. Iben. Hello?
1: Are you coming home
0: for dinner?
1: You know something false? Everybody thinks the summer of 69 is about a year.
0: It's not.
1: It's about this year.
0: It's about dirty.
1: Yes.
0: But I can't talk to you about that, son, because I'm your mother.
1: Well, what do you got for a false and true?
0: Son, as you know, I'm a Barbie girl in a Barbie world. Although that's not really a rock and roll song. I'm your mother, so I don't know the difference.
1: Please do not mash that in there because I'm a Ken doll.
0: You're a candle? I think you're being lit at both ends. I think you need to get some rest, son.
1: Yeah, I know.
2: Got to.
3: I'm not sure.
2: Now you do.

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Thank you, Michael Jackson. 7:26 on a Tunes Day. We're talking about rock and roll. We're talking about truth. And I don't think there's ever been a bigger truth in a rock and roll tune than Rock and Roll Hoochie Coo. Okay, I don't know what it means, but it could be the truth.

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0: 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That is AC/DC, a little rock and roll, Back in Black. 7:35 on a Tuesday, Waters Wake Up Call. And rock and roll that tells the truth. That is our topic today, because it's National Day of Rock and Roll and it's National Tell the Truth Day. So if you have a favorite truth that is told through rock and roll, maybe it's a line or maybe it's the whole concept of the song or whatever, call me. 364-1057 or 234-1057. All right, so we are looking for a high today, about 90, I'm saying. And the patchy fog should go away at some point. It's a little hazy out my window. I don't know if I'd say any kind of fog, but it is patchy, so I guess that makes sense. Right now we do have fog mist, 65 in Hiawatha, a few clouds, 68 in Waterloo, and I do have a few other things here for you.
1: And now, the Waters Wake Up Call with this morning's three things you didn't know you needed to hear.
2: So without further ado,
0: so there's a 4th of July tradition that is going viral, and I like this a lot. There's a section of a 4th of July parade that is playing foldable lawn chairs in marching band fashion. And what they do is they open and close them, and they make a pretty good beat using them as percussion instruments. Listen. Use them in a Christmas parade, but a 4th of July parade and lawn chairs, well, that just makes sense. Well done. Well done.
1: Second thing.
0: Okay. Let's talk about hacks are usually a pretty good thing, unless you're talking about a comedian who's a hack or a DJ who's a hack, and I apologize for that. But this hack may save you some money. There's a dad going viral with this Chick-fil-A hack. Yeah, this is how to feed a family of five for under $50 at Chick-fil-A.
3: We order 30 nuggets, $17. 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I'm just telling you, you can eat under $45 at Chick-fil-A as a family of five.
0: You know, it's crazy because I don't really eat fast food anymore since my heart incident. I don't really eat fast food much anymore. But I hear the prices are just nuts. I mean, it used to be so easy to go to fast food and get a cheap meal, right? Now it's, hey, I can feed my family for $50. At some fast food place. It's actually a pretty good savings. It's just sad that $50 is a savings at a fast food place. I think that's the point I'm trying to make.
2: Give us this third thing.
0: Oh, yeah. All right. Well, do you know that some older people now are trying parkour? Have you heard of parkour? It's been around for a long time. And you basically, you know, you're walking in a straight line, and no matter what gets in your way, you kind of go around it, or you flip over it, or you do some kind of athletic thing to get around it, right? So they're doing this now to stay mobile and lower their chances of falling. And you can hear the play-by-play announcers now. Now that the U.S. is out of the World Cup, maybe we should start a big parkour cup or something or other.
4: Think parkour is only for fearless 20-year-olds? Think again. Welcome to Senior Parkour. Watch Bob take the trash to the curb. Without pulling a hamstring. See Sally step out of the shower and absolutely stick the landing. Marvel as Frank bends down to pick up the TV remote. Then somehow gets back up. And don't miss the ultimate challenge, putting on socks while standing. Woo! Senior parkour. Because at your age, every successful trip across the living room deserves a standing ovation.
0: Yeah, there you go. I'd have to train for that in order to, you know, get in shape for senior parkour. Gosh, that sounds tough. And I think that's three things.
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1: Three things you didn't know you needed to hear.
6: 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I needed that.
1: This is the Waters Wake Up Call.
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0: where did that go? Gosh darn it, I had something here. I do know this. When they originally recorded that, it was at Ron Wood's house. And it was, gosh, let's see. It was the first album that, no, the last album he wasn't on was It's Only Rock and Roll. And then he was on Black and Blue. I think that's how that goes, because Mick Taylor was on It's Only Rock and Roll. Anyway, when they originally recorded that, they were in Ron Wood's house. See, that's why I say the whole Ron Wood thing, because it was after that album that Mick Taylor left, and then Ron Wood came in to depict you. But anyway, it was at Ron Wood's house, and the original thing was David Bowie was there, and he was a backing singer to Jagger's lead. And Kenny Jones on drums, who was with the Faces and the Small Faces, and then he replaced Keith Moon in The Who, which is pretty impossible, so that didn't last very long. So anyway, they did keep the backing track to that original recording, but of course David Bowie isn't on there, and Kenny Jones isn't on there. Charlie Watts, of course, is that, and Keith Richards is doing the backing, not David Bowie. Yeah. Anyway, my name is Mike Vatas. I hope you're having a good day. It's a Tunes Day. It's weird and kind of surreal, just because we were through that whole 4th of July thing. And those kind of weekends always kind of throw you off a little bit, right? So we're just playing a little rock and roll and having ourselves a Tunes Day. And I thought, since it was National Day of Rock and Roll, we play some rock and roll, and it's also National Tell the Truth Day. So three chords in the truth, that's what rock and roll is. So I would love for you to give me an example and lay a little rock and roll truth upon me. Hello?
1: Hi, Mike. My name's Connor, and I got some rock and roll truth from here.
0: Well, lay it on me, Connor.
1: So I got two. The first one is from The Doors, and people are strange.
0: Yeah, whether you're a stranger or not.
1: Exactly.
0: Yes, I agree 100%.
1: And the next one is REO Speedwagon, and it's about when you're in a relationship, sometimes it's just time to get the heck out of there. It's time to fly.
0: Time for me to fly. And there are many, many instances that are great examples of that.
1: Oh, yeah. Life's too short to stick around if you're not in the right spot.
0: Fly free. I know I've done that. How about you? You ever say, you know what? It's time for me to fly. So, bye-bye.
1: Oh, yeah.
0: All right, time for me to fly. People are strange. Thanks for those. Let's take one more. Hello?
2: Hi, I've got a rock and roll truth for you.
0: Lay it upon me, sister.
2: You are simply the best, by Tina Turner.
0: You are simply the best, better than all the rest.
2: Yep.
0: Yeah, who is she talking to? Me? Me personally?
2: You are the best DJ I've heard in quite a long time.
0: Oh, you are, usually that's rock and roll joke if somebody says that to me, not rock and roll truth.
2: No. No,
0: well, that's awfully nice. That's awfully, I appreciate that.
2: No problem. Keep up the good work.
0: Thank you. What is your name?
2: My name is Sadja.
0: Sadja. That is a cool name. S-A-D-J-A.
2: Yep.
0: I guess I am the best if I can spell that right off the top of my head.
2: And you pronounced it right, too.
0: Sadja. I love it. Thank you for calling, Sadja.
2: No problem.
0: All right. Yeah, always good hearing from someone with that kind of rock and roll truth. That is much appreciated and very sweet.
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0: Yeah, that's the truth right there for you. From Buffalo Springfield, Stephen Stills wrote the song and is singing there. That is absolute truth for when that came out. Young people speaking their minds and stop. Hey, what's that sound? Everybody look what's going down. There was lots of stuff going down back then in the 60s. See, what is that, 66, 67, plus 68 and 69. And now, as a matter of fact, we could use that song right about now as well, I think. That's my truth. I don't know if it follows your truth or not, but that's my truth. All right. We will continue with our Tuesday topic of National Day of Rock and Roll and National Tell the Truth Day. So truth through rock and roll, putting those days together. And if you want to share a little rock and roll truth from one of your favorite rock and roll tunes, I'd love to hear from you. 364-1057 or 234-1057. And with that, I think we need to check the weather, and we'll do that right after we go to the KCRG newsroom, see what's happening with Beth Malicki. Beth, what's going on?
1: From the KCRG TV 9 newsroom, I'm Beth Malicki. Weekend storms washed away part of Cedar Ridge Road near Center Point. The road is designed to allow Blue Creek to flow over it, but this is the first time Cedar Ridge Road has completely washed away. Linn County is assessing the situation to create a more sustainable solution. The county is asking people to stay away while work is being done. The county hopes the road will be temporarily fixed in about a week, and that building a bridge or repaving the road are two other long-term potential solutions. We have a traffic alert for those driving in Marion. A recent heat wave caused a road to buckle. It's on Winslow Road near Bellboy Drive. Crews are aware of the situation. Drivers are asked to find another route. Prosecutors charged a man in connection to a crash that hurt a child and the child's mother outside of a Dubuque elementary school in January. James Weitz faces several charges, including failure to yield to pedestrians and failure to maintain control. A criminal complaint says Weitz struck the victims while they were walking across Lincoln Avenue outside Audubon Elementary School. The victims were in a marked crosswalk, and a crossing guard was holding up a stop sign. They both survived. For breaking news alerts and headlines anytime, download the KCRG TV9 News app.
2: The TV9 First Alert forecast. Plenty of sunshine today with highs in the mid and upper 80s. Tonight, partly cloudy. We'll drop to the upper 60s. Wednesday, slight chance of storms late in the day with highs in the upper 80s. Storms Wednesday night, 66. Thursday, chance of storms mid 80. Friday, slight chance of storms with mid 80s. From the TV9 First Alert Weather Lab, I'm Justin Roberts on 105.7 KOKZ, Iowa's classic hit.
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You could say doo-wop was rock and roll. Huh? Huh? Thank you, Billy Joel. It is 8:09 on a Tunes Day. Waters Wake Up Call coming up. We'll talk more rock and roll, and what exactly does rock and roll mean? Malcolm Young explains.

Classic Hits 105.7 KOKZ. That is Bob Seger and Rock and Roll Never Forgets. That's true. I don't think it forgets many people. Never forgot Bob Seger, I'll tell you that. And for good reason, let me tell you, Mr. Man. But that's all about, you know, making a comeback and, you know, rock and roll never forgets. You know, come back, baby. But he wrote the song after attending a high school reunion. And what he said was, I wanted to just write an honest appraisal of where I was at that moment in time. I was 31 years old and I was damn glad to be here. That sounds like an Animal House reference. The song is accompanied by signature, some Seger stuff like Rock and Roll Never Forgets. Just slamming, man. You know what I mean? He says when they play that song live, people just go nuts. Nuts! And let's see, what else did he say here? Because he kind of expanded on that whole thing. So I'm writing for Night Moves, and I just felt grateful. Here I am, and I'm starting to make it. You know, rock and roll never forgets. You build up goodwill over 10 years, and you set the stage. And it's crazy that he'd been around for 10 years, and 1976, Night Moves, that was the time he finally made it. And I remember in an interview, he was talking about, you know, he was glad to have all of that behind him because he wasn't this stupid kid anymore who would probably just go off and waste the fame and things. But he had worked and worked and worked in order to make it. And then once he made it, you know, he had the sense about him to, you know, take it all with a grain of salt and not get too big headed over all of that. But he really kept a grounded human being after he made it huge. And he was 31 when he made it. You know, he's in his 30s. That's old for rock and roll, man. But rock and roll never forgets. So there you go. And I think a lot of people are confused by what's the difference between rock and rock and roll. I think rock and roll has just become this generic thing for all kinds of rock, whether it's rock or rock and roll or metal or pop rock or whatever. But rock and roll has the roll to it. It's kind of got a swing, you know, and it forces you more to move than, say, rock does. So it's much more of a danceable form of music. And if you really want the best explanation I've ever heard, this is Malcolm Young. The late great from AC/DC, of course, he plays rhythm guitar for the band, but he really was the heart and soul of that band. He's explaining.

0: between, what's the difference between rock and rock and roll?
1: There's very few rock and roll bands. There's rock bands, there's sort of metal, there's whatever, but there's no rock and roll bands. There's the Stones in us. And their sounds completely different to us. So we really aim, you know, in an area that's going back in time with the sounds, still what the old analog sounds, you know. So we try to even keep that, and the sounds are bigger than digital.
0: So what's the difference between rock bands and rock and roll bands?
1: Rock bands don't really swing. Rock and roll has a swing, you know. You've got your hi-hats. You know, a lot of rock's not got that swing in the hi-hat. It's more become stiff. They don't understand the feel, the movement, you know, the jungle of it all. It's a feeling.
0: The jungle of it all, it's a feeling. It's all in the hi-hat, baby. It's all in the hi-hat. Well, let's really explain and this is really the criteria I'm going on as far as celebrating the rock and roll of it all. I think this has to sound good. I think the song that comes out of this has to be appropriate for it to be rock and roll. And of course, I'm talking about the statement, rock and roll! Right? So it's gotta come out of that in a way that's not awkward. Like this would be awkward. Rock and roll! Yeah, that would be awkward. This also, rock and roll would never go into something like rock and roll.
2: Please, mister, please.
0: Yeah, no. I mean, it would have to be something like rock and roll. Like that, right? See, that's how you know it's rock and roll. If it sounds good coming out of rock and roll. Not as heavy, but certainly rock and roll.
2: Rock and roll!
0: See, that sounds good, too. And, hold on, buddy.
3: I got a little changing.
0: And, you know, Malcolm Young was mentioning the Stones and being one of the only rock and roll bands. But that doesn't go for every Rolling Stones song.
2: Rock and roll!
0: That doesn't quite work, right?
2: One more
0: that doesn't work.
2: Rock and roll.
3: I'm never gonna dance again.
0: Ah, that's fun. One more that's real rock and roll.
2: Rock and roll.
0: There you go. And you know what? I gotta play a little rock and roll when we come back. And it's also National Tell the Truth Day, and you got rock and roll, which is three chords, and the truth. So if you want to lay a little rock and roll truth on me, maybe it's a line in a song that you can relate to, or whatever. I'm up for anything. It's Tunes Day. 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

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That is Journey in any way you want it. 8:28, Tuesday morning, Waters wake-up call. Coming up, I've got a look on the bright side, but I have a text request for a little rock and roll tune. 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

0: Classic Hits 105.7 KOKZ. That's Brian with a Y. Adams with a couple of A's. That's right. That's right. Summer of 69. Is it about the year? Or, well, what else could it be? Huh? If summer of 69 isn't about the year, what else could it be about? Yeah, I think we all know. But anyway, I'm not going any further with that. Don't worry. This is a family program. What do we got outside at the moment? Let's get enough to the second update, shall we? Because that's what I give you every morning, man. It's up to the second stuff. He's live. He's local. It's the Waters wake-up call. That's what it is. I'll have to get a professional liner made up with that one. We got a little fog, mist. It's 71 at the moment. Wish it was 69, but it's 71. That would help play along with what I was trying to end there a little bit ago. Fair and 72 in Waterloo. We're looking for a high about 87. And speaking of Brian Adams, they're not about the name of the song. No, no, no, no. I'm talking about actually Brian Adams and that 80s genre we know so well. The Totally 80s tribute is coming to the Fayette County Fair, West Union, Friday night, July 24th. And you've got Reckless, America's Brian Adams Experience, coming along with, you know, that would be enough. But also coming, Resurrection, Journey Tribute, and Queen Tribute, Bohemian Queen. My goodness, so you got the Queen Tribute, you got the Journey Tribute, you got the Brian Adams Tribute, and all this week I have got some tickets for you. So I was thinking today, here's how I'm going to give these tickets away today, okay? I'm going to say listen for the Queen song, because it's pretty much dead on rock and roll, which is what we're doing today. Crazy Little Thing Called Love. As soon as you hear Crazy Little Thing Called Love, call me at 364-1057 or 234-1057. Be caller 3 and shout into the phone, "I'm ready, Freddie." And I'll go, "This is Mike." And then I'll hook you up with tickets, all right? So that's how we'll do that. You call me, be caller 3, say, "I'm ready, Freddie." And I say, "This is Waters, not," well, I don't know. I may say that and I may not. So I guess we'll have to wait and see. That's exciting, huh? But I'll play that around 9:20 this morning. Crazy Little Thing by Queen for your shot at tickets to that Totally 80s tribute coming to the Fayette County Fair on July 24th. So that'll be a bright side for you, and now I've got a bright side for everybody.
1: We can all use a little good news.
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5: Let's look on the bright side with Mike Waters.
0: Yes, let's talk about this 11-year-old hero. And man, what a hero this kid is. Let me set the scene for you. This was in Kentucky at an apartment pool. And this 11-year-old sees a man at the bottom of this pool. And so Avery Woolery, our 11-year-old hero, jumps in and didn't even think about it. Just went into action, dove underwater, pulled him to the surface, and saved the guy. So let's hear from our 11-year-old hero, Avery, and his dad.
6: Someone's got to do something. No one was doing anything, so I put on my goggles. I went underwater. I grabbed him up. I just felt really bad because there is no way that I was going to let another man die today. He's a human being. He should be treated as such.
7: I'm proud of him. Somebody, when I was walking up here, said, "Thank you. You taught him how to swim."
0: He's a human being. He should be treated as such. I mean, he's 11. Kid's 11. You know, I think his dad's a hero as well for raising that kid. Here he is, 11, and already thinks of humanity in that kind of a way. So I think that's pretty awesome from the 11-year-old hero and his hero father for raising him. And if that brightened your morning half as much as it did mine, I suggest we all sing along with the Bright Side Kids on the bus.

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We are talking about rock and roll and talking about telling the truth. So the truth with rock and roll, that's what it's all about, man. And I think we all live in pink houses, so this has to be truth as well.

0: in. 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
1: king. Classic hits, 105.7 KOKZ. That was kind of a hit in the early 80s for ELO. That was one of those songs I remember hearing it all the time, and now it's just disappeared. So I like to bring it back to life every once in a while, especially if we're doing the rock and roll thing, since it's called Rock and Roll is King, and it was a hit. It's a classic hit. Technically, it is. So I can play it. Yes. So, anywho, that's what I like to call a Tunes Day Lost Classic. My name is Mike Waters, Waters Wake Up Call, and today is National Day of Rock and Roll and Tell the Truth Day. So we're combining both of those. And we're talking about rock and roll that tells the truth. Because there is that famous quote, and originally it was about country. This is back in the early 50s when it was coined, but it's been more so used about rock and roll in the more recent decades than the whole country thing, because country is now, it's all about you have to have cutoffs and a pickup. And I don't know anybody who has both cutoffs and a pickup. So I don't know how true those lyrics are. Pardon me if you're wearing cutoffs and driving your pickup as we speak, but that's how I feel. All right. Okay. Yeah, you better be wearing cutoffs or shorts or something today, because it's going to get close to 90 and mostly sunny. Right now, fog, mist, 71 in Hiawatha, fair and 72 in Waterloo. And speaking of rock and roll and truth and all of that, I've got a phone ringing here. I'd love to answer. Hello.
2: One song that every time I hear it, there's a couple lines that really bug me.
1: That bug you? Okay.
2: It's Right Down the Line by Jerry Rafferty.
1: Yeah.
2: It says, "You've been as constant as a northern star, the brightest light that shines."
1: Okay.
2: Well, the truth is, it is constant, but it is far from the brightest light.
1: What is the brightest light?
2: I think it might be Beetlejuice in Orion, but I'm not sure.
1: Oh.
2: But the northern star, it's constant because it's always in the same place.
1: Well, it sounds like Jerry Rafferty probably knows as much about stars as I do, because I would just assume it's probably the North Star that's the brightest. But since I'm not the brightest, I'm sure I'm wrong. And I don't think Jerry Rafferty's trying to lie. Maybe he's just ignorant. Maybe he's not a Beetlejuice fan. Maybe he doesn't like Michael Keaton. It's got to be one of those things. It's got to be one of those things. And by the way, I did some research, and it's not...
3: Beetlejuice!
1: Nope, it's not Beetlejuice. It's Sirius. Sirius is the brightest star in the sky.
4: Surely you can't be serious.
5: I am serious. 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
1: It gives me a couple of reasons to play a couple of clips from a couple of fine movies. That's what that did. So thank you. Thank you for that, Les. And as I always say, more rock and roll and less Nessman. Yeah, I'll say that. I don't know. Let's not.
6: Got to.
7: I'm not sure.
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0: 1057 KOKZ 79 Desolation Angels. Really good album, by the way, by Bad Company and Rock and Roll Fantasy. We're rock and rolling all over the place this morning because it's National Day of Rock and Roll, and it's Tunes Day, and it's National Tell the Truth Day. So, truth through rock and roll. The lyrics, three chords in a. And the truth, that's how that saying goes. Maybe originally about country, but that was way back in the early 50s. We've adopted it for rock and roll, and that's usually how it's used these days. Just in case there are people saying, hey, that's about country. Not anybody has done that yet, but I'm just covering the old tuchus, as it were. So if you've got some truth to share that you've heard and maybe experienced for yourself, from a rock and roll lyric, or the concept of a whole rock and roll song, or even an album, maybe. Call me and shed a little rock and roll truth upon me, brothers and sisters. Okay? Thanks. Thanks in advance. Coming up, I have got some tickets. That's right. A great 80s tribute. And it's three great 80s tribute bands. You got Bohemian Queen tribute. You got Resurrection, Journey tribute. And you've got Reckless, America's Bryan Adams Experience. And here's what you do. I'll be featuring Queen today. And as soon as you hear Queen, Crazy Little Thing Called Love, because that is rock and roll, you be caller 3 at 364-1057 or 234-1057. Again, you have to wait for the song. As soon as that first chord plays, you can call me from Crazy Little Thing Called Love. You have to be caller 3 and then you scream into the phone, I'm ready, Freddie. And I go, what? This is Mike Waters, weirdo. And then I hook you up with tickets. Come on, it'll be fun, right? Right? Is this thing on? I think it will be fun. All right. So anyway, wait for that tune, then call me. And I think, meanwhile, I give you some current events with in-run headlines.
1: Stop the presses.
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5: What kind of headline is that?
6: You hit and run and hit and run and be gone before they know what hit them.
0: Oofta, I say, oofta. Well, let's see here. What's going on? A Delta flight landing in Chicago was hit by a firework. Even more tragic, a Delta flight landing in Newark. Landed in Newark. That's in New Jersey, by the way. New Jersey. A NATO summit takes place in Turkey this week. It's the largest gathering of world leaders since Travis and Taylor's wedding. A recent study found that healthcare workers, math and data science professionals, and science technicians have the highest job satisfaction.

0: the lowest job satisfaction, Lincoln Reflecting Pool Algae Cleaner. I think we all could have guessed that. Cuba, or Cuba, however you prefer, was hit with a nationwide blackout, which means they can't see any news about Taylor Swift's wedding, so I'd say they actually came out ahead on that deal. Xbox is laying off 3,200 employees, probably because they spend all day playing video games. So the day after Taylor Swift got married, which was, I don't know, yesterday, the day before, I don't know, I've lost track, but it was the day after Taylor Swift got married, Joey Chestnut ate 66 hot dogs in 10 minutes. And we're still trying to figure out who went to the most ridiculous extreme to get attention this weekend. Hey, Ringo Starr, celebrating his 86th birthday. Happy 86th, Ringo. I say that because I know he's listening. We had snack time together in kindergarten. We're tight. But nowadays, he gets by with a little help from his home health care... I'd like to call a mulligan, please. Nowadays, he gets by with a little help from his home health care nurses. Maybe I need some of those. Millie Bobby Brown says she was a closeted gay soldier who died by the sword in a previous life. Read more about it in her new interview with Harper's Really Bizarre. That's right. And finally, the World Cup is delivering blockbuster TV numbers, with Fox averaging 5.1 million viewers per match and Telemundo pulling in 4.6 million, which means they've far exceeded their goal. Yeah, that's all the soccer I can talk, really, but that's all I got.
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2: Hey, Max, you look absolutely dashing in that purple tie. 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
2: You might be onto something, Max.
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1: The TV9 First Alert Forecast. Plenty of sunshine today with highs in the mid and upper 80s. Tonight, partly cloudy. We'll drop to the upper 60s. Wednesday, slight chance of storms late in the day with highs in the upper 80s. Storms Wednesday night, 66. Thursday, chance of storms mid 80. Friday, slight chance of storms with mid 80s. From the TV9 First Alert Weather Lab, I'm Justin Roberts on 105.7 KOKZ, Iowa's Classic Hits.

0: Classic Hits, 105.7 KOKZ. That is Bon Jovi. And before that, you heard Queen, Crazy Little Thing Called Love. That was the song to listen for in order to win those tickets to the Fayette County Fair and those tribute bands. So you had to call me and say something. And what was that? What do you got to say?
1: I'm ready, Freddie.
0: What? This is Mike Waters.
1: I'm ready. Hi.
0: Hi. How are you?
1: Good.
0: Excellent. Well, I happen to have a couple of tickets for you to check out a few bands at the Fayette County Fair. Do you like Queen?
1: Oh, yes.
0: How about Bryan Adams?
1: Absolutely.
0: Journey?
1: Yes.
0: Okay, now comes the very important final question. I hope you're sitting down. Are you a fan of people who sound like them?
1: Yes, absolutely.
0: Okay.
1: Tribute bands.
0: Yes, tribute bands. Very nice, very nice. Well, I'll tell you, I don't want it to be a big heartbreaker for you if you didn't win. I've got them all this week. So you just keep listening. I'll hook you up some.

0: 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On this National Day of Rock and Roll, the rockinest ladies who have ever been, back-to-back, Joan Jett, Pat Benatar, that's I Hate Myself for Loving You, it's 9:36, it is Tuesday morning, Waters wake-up call, and before I get out of here in, 25 minutes, I just, again, want to give you an example of true rock and roll as opposed to untrue rock and roll, okay? Because it is National Day of Rock and Roll. So, and really, the thing you have to know is it has to come out of this. Rock and roll! Sounding good, sounding not awkward, sounding like you want to drive your car 137 miles an hour, like maybe like this. Rock and roll! You know, like that. Or maybe, let's see here, maybe like this. Rock and roll! That would work. That works really well, too. Not, see, here's an example of untrue rock and roll. Rock and roll!
1: Please, mister, please.
0: See, that doesn't sound, that sounds awkward, right? Don't play, and so does this. Rock and roll! Yeah. See, those are good songs, but not rock and roll. Like, okay? So it has to sound good. It's got to be music that sounds good coming out of rock and roll. And then you get into, you know, something like, you know, the Stones were great rock and rollers. Are, I should say. Are and were and will be. That's what I feel anyway. But not every Rolling Stones song is a rock and roll song.
2: Rock and roll!
0: You see what I'm saying? That's an example of that. All right, now let's go to the phones. That's my favorite part. Let's go to the phones and get a little rock and roll truth from you, possibly. Hello?
3: Sky Blue Water.
0: Hello?
3: Man, are you kicking butt today?
0: Yeah, you think so?
3: Yes, I do.
0: Thank you. Thank you.
3: And I got some truth for you. How about little Baba O'Reilly?
0: Yeah, the truth, that's the truth about Woodstock is what that song's all about.
3: Absolutely.
0: Yeah, he doesn't sing Teenage Wasteland for nothing.
3: Amen to that, brother.
0: That's right. Hated Woodstock. They hated it.
3: Yes, they did.
0: Yeah.
3: Oh, the other one would be a real easy one, and that's just play that funky music, white boy.
0: All right, I'll be your pasty boy here to make that happen, sir.
3: And another thing, have a great day, man, and keep doing what you're doing.
0: From one pasty boy to someone I don't know who is pasty or not, I actually have to assume so. I thank you.
3: All day long.
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0: of all. 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

0: 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Keep your hands to yourself, Georgia Satellites. That's some good rock and roll, and that's some good rock and roll for me to head on out of here. Get ready for Wandom Wednesday, which doesn't take much preparation because we just depend on what randomly happens tomorrow. So that can always be an adventure. So be looking forward to that. But thank you for talking a little rock and roll with me today on this National Day of Rock and Roll, and keep celebrating the rock and roll. And it's also National Tell the Truth Day. There's nothing better than an honest human being, right? Right. So keep honest and stay with the folks that keep you honest. That's my advice. I should make that into a rock and roll tune, and then I'd have some rock and roll honesty like we've been talking about. All right. So I would have to say the call of the morning was I had gotten a call from Ivan, and he called me. He meant to call his mother. So I guess I'll be playing the part of Ivan's mother in this one. You know, when Ivan calls me, he practically breaks me. So that's my only excuse for this phone call. Let me get some appropriate music here, quick. All righty, that's perfect. Perfect! Hello?
1: Oh, actually, I tried to call my mom.
0: Well, this is your mom. This is Mama Ivan. Can I help you today, son?
1: Okay, you want the truth?
0: Yes,
1: this
0: son.
1: This is the absolute, honest-to-God truth.
0: Okay, don't lie to your mother now.
1: Song Patience. You know what that's about, don't you?
0: Yeah, it's about being patient. It's about a doctor who's trying to be patient because his patient is late.
1: What?
0: It's patience. Patience is about a doctor who's getting impatient because his patient is late.
1: Well, is impatient like inmate, kind of?
0: No.
1: In a way?
0: No.
1: You can't leave because of HEPA laws.
0: What?
1: HIPAA. That out. You can't HIPAA. Leave the house.
0: It's not HEPA.
1: HEPA or HIPAA? Are those HEPA?
0: No. HEPA is the Titus. HIPAA is the don't tell anybody that you've got what you've got. I can't as a medical professional.
1: No, they won't let me leave.
0: So I'm a medical professional, and I'm also your mother. Ivan. Hello?
1: Yeah.
0: Are you coming home for dinner?
1: You know something false? Everybody thinks the summer of 69 is about a year.
0: It's not.
1: It's about this year.
0: It's about dirty.
1: Yes.
0: But I can't talk to you about that, son, because I'm your mother.
1: Well, what do you got for a false and truth?
0: Son, as you know, I'm a Barbie girl in a Barbie world. Although that's not really a rock and roll song. I'm your mother, so I don't know the difference.
1: Please do not mash that in there, because I'm a Ken doll.
0: You're a candle? I think you're being lit at both ends. I think you need to get some rest, son.
1: Yeah, I know.
0: Yeah, I think I do too. It's hard coming back after a lot of days off and being all confused because there was a holiday in there somewhere. So let's all take a little rest, little siesta. 10 a.m. Let's synchronize our watches. All right. 10 a.m. We're all going to take a nap. Maybe together. I'll meet you out in the parking lot and I'll have a tent for all of us. So I want to see you out there at 10 o'clock. That's 7 minutes, so you better get in your car and start driving. Meanwhile, Don Johnson is in, and she'll have tunes and information and everything that, she usually has on a Tuesday morning. And I would like to bid you a fond farewell and bombadita, everybody, until tomorrow.
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105.7 KOKZ, Iowa's Classic Hits. Good morning. I'm Dawn Johnson. Thanks again for taking us with you wherever you go. Here are the Eurythmics, and here comes the rain again. I wouldn't mind a little bit of rain again with all this heat. How about it? Yeah. 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

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From the Cedar Valley to the corridor. 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
1: The TV9 First Alert Forecast. Plenty of sunshine today with highs in the mid and upper 80s. Tonight, partly cloudy. We'll drop to the upper 60s. Wednesday, slight chance of storms late in the day with highs in the upper 80s. Storms Wednesday night, 66. Thursday, chance of storms mid 80. Friday, slight chance of storms with mid 80s. From the TV9 First Alert Weather Lab, I'm Justin Roberts on 105.7 KOKZ, Iowa's Classic Hits.

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0: 1057 KOKZ, Iowa's Classic Hits. 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

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Hi there, it's Dawn. I will bring you another class reunion lunch coming up at noon. Today, it's the top three hits on this date from 1979 for your enjoyment. Here's some OMD If You Leave on KOKZ.

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2: Hello, I'm Dr. Doug Purdy with Unity Point Health St. Luke's Gastroenterology. Did you know that 1 in 23 men and 1 in 25 women will develop colon cancer in their lifetime? 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

0: 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Colon cancer starts as a benign polyp on the inner lining of the colon and over time can develop into cancer. A screening colonoscopy can prevent colon cancer through the detection and removal of these precancerous polyps and can also find colon cancer at an earlier, more treatable stage. It's recommended that men and women start screening for colon cancer at age 45 or even earlier if you have a family history. 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
1: We've unlocked the vault, and we're replaying Casey Kasem's American Top 40, the 70s. This week is from June 26, 1976. That's when the Doobie Brothers were taking it to the streets. The Captain and Tennille taught us to shop around. Natalie Cole was a sophisticated lady, and Wings wrote some silly love songs. 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
2: The TV9 First Alert Forecast. Plenty of sunshine today with highs in the mid and upper 80s. Tonight, partly cloudy. We'll drop to the upper 60s. Wednesday, slight chance of storms late in the day with highs in the upper 80s. Storms Wednesday night, 66. Thursday, chance of storms mid 80. Friday, slight chance of storms with mid 80s. From the TV9 First Alert Weather Lab, I'm Justin Roberts on 105.7 KOKZ, Iowa's Classic Hits.

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0: 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Our class reunion lunch is on the way next. We've got the top three hits on this date from 1979. It includes two hits from Donna Summer, two number ones. She's got the hot stuff and a bad girl. And we've got the first single to ring the top of the bell for Anita Ward coming up on KOKZ.
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105.7 KOKZ, Iowa's Classic Hits. Good afternoon. I'm Dawn Johnson with the Class Reunion Lunch. This song spent 3 weeks at number one. On this date, it was at number three in 1979. Here's Dawn.

It's with the Class Reunion Lunch, number one song from 1979 on this date. It spent 5 weeks at number one that year. Here is Donna Summer, Bad Girl on KOKZ.

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1: After celebrating 250 years of freedom, one may ask, am I really free? 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
1: The TV9 First Alert Forecast. Plenty of sunshine today with highs in the mid and upper 80s. Tonight, partly cloudy. We'll drop to the upper 60s. Wednesday, slight chance of storms late in the day with highs in the upper 80s. Storms Wednesday night, 66. Thursday, chance of storms mid 80. Friday, slight chance of storms with mid 80s. From the TV9 First Alert Weather Lab, I'm Justin Roberts on 105.7 KOKZ, Iowa's Classic Hits.

1057 KOKZ, Iowa's Classic Hits. We'll kick off more of your favorites with Gloria Gaynor. Mike Waters back in again tomorrow morning, a random Wednesday, sponsored by Boondocks in Anamosa. He will have the Bright Side, Hit and Run headlines, and three things you didn't know on the Waters Wake Up Call. 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

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From the Cedar Valley to the corridor. I'm hot-blooded, I'm hot-blooded. 105.7 KOKZ, Iowa's classic hits.

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2: Casey Kasem has unlocked the American Top 40 vaults and is replaying original shows from the 80s. This week, Casey takes you back to July 3rd, 1982. That's when Asia was caught up in the heat of the moment. Van Halen was dancing in the street. The Rolling Stones were going to a go-go. And the Human League asked, "Don't You Want Me?" You'll hear those songs, all the top 40 hits, and the long-distance dedications from July 3rd, 1982, right here on American Top 40, the 80s.
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1: The TV9 First Alert Forecast. Plenty of sunshine today with highs in the mid and upper 80s. Tonight, partly cloudy, will drop to the upper 60s. Wednesday, slight chance of storms late in the day with highs in the upper 80s. Storms Wednesday night, 66. Thursday, chance of storms mid 80. Friday, slight chance of storms with mid 80s. From the TV9 First Alert Weather Lab, I'm Justin Roberts on 105.7 KOKZ, Iowa's Classic Hits.

on date might be from the 70s, 80s, or 90s, but these classic hits are still fresh. 105.7 KOKZ. 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

0: 1057 KOKZ, Iowa's classic hits. That's a wrap for me. We'll kick off more of your favorites with Madonna next. Jeff Winfield's coming in. He's got the Forgotten 45 at 345 as always. And the 5 o'clock traffic jam as well, only on 1057 KOKZ.
1: Casey Kasem has unlocked the American Top 40 vaults and is replaying original shows from the 80s. This week, Casey takes you back to July 3rd, 1982. That's when Asia was caught up in the heat of the moment. Van Halen was dancing in the street. The Rolling Stones were going to a go-go. And the Human League asked, "Don't You Want Me?" You'll hear those songs, all the top 40 hits, and the long-distance dedications from July 3rd, 1982, right here on American Top 40, the 80s.
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105.7 KOKZ, Iowa's classic hits on a Tuesday afternoon. It's Jeff Winfield with Whitesnake. Here's Is This Love on KOKZ.

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0: 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What About Love is from Heart. It's your typical July day in eastern Iowa. Warming up into the 90s tomorrow, and it looks like a pretty good chance of rain on Thursday. We'll check in with TV9 in just a minute. KOKZ welcoming the Totally 80s tribute to the Fayette County Fair in West Union. It's coming up on Friday night, July 24th. It's Bohemian Queen, Resurrection, Journey Tribute, and Reckless, America's Bryan Adams Experience. And all this week, during the Waters Wake Up Call in the morning, Mike will be giving you the chance to win free tickets to the show. You can get details on that concert and others. 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
1: The TV9 First Alert Forecast. Plenty of sunshine today with highs in the mid and upper 80s. Tonight, partly cloudy. We'll drop to the upper 60s. Wednesday, slight chance of storms late in the day with highs in the upper 80s. Storms Wednesday night, 66. Thursday, chance of storms mid 80. Friday, slight chance of storms with mid 80s. From the TV9 First Alert Weather Lab, I'm Justin Roberts on 105.7 KOKZ, Iowa's Classic Hits.

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Peace and love, Ringo. 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

105.7 KOKZ keeps your date moving. Don't you want me, baby? From the Cedar Valley to the corridor. I guess you're just what I need. 105.7 KOKZ, Iowa's classic hits.

0: from the Grease soundtrack, Olivia and John, and You're the One That I Want. Coming up on KOKZ, another 60 minutes of tunes while you listen to work. It'll lead to our Forgotten 45 at 3:45, a song that was named after a movie that was released in 1984, starring Michael Douglas and Kathleen Turner. But it turned out the song was only used for a little bit in the closing credits.
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1: The TV9 First Alert Forecast. Plenty of sunshine today with highs in the mid and upper 80s. Tonight, partly cloudy, will drop to the upper 60s. Wednesday, slight chance of storms late in the day with highs in the upper 80s. Storms Wednesday night, 66. Thursday, chance of storms mid 80. Friday, slight chance of storms with mid 80s. From the TV9 First Alert Weather Lab, I'm Justin Roberts on 105.7 KOKZ, Iowa's Classic Hits.

105.7 KOKZ, Iowa's Classic Hits. Going back to the charts on this day, July 7th of 1984, for today's Forgotten 45 at 3:45, from a two-hit wonder, the song was written for a movie that grossed well over $100 million at the box office, starring Michael Douglas and Kathleen Turner. Do you remember the tune? You'll hear it in a few on KOKZ.

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0: 105.7 KOKZ, Iowa's Classic Hits. Today's Forgotten 45 at 345 was on the charts this date in 1984. It's Eddie Grant and Romancing the Stone, recorded for the movie of the same name. Remember that movie? Kathleen Turner, Michael Douglas, I think Danny DeVito was in that film. It was released in March of 84, did very well. It made over $115 million at the box office, even delivered a sequel the next year in 85 called A View from the Nile. And Eddie Grant was kind of riding high because the year before in 83, his song Electric Avenue was a big hit. It went to number two. And Romancing the Stone appears on his album called Going for Broke. While intended for the movie, it ends up only being used briefly in the movie's closing credits. Not sure what the story is on that, but nonetheless, Eddie had his second and final top 40 hit in America, going to number 26 with Romancing the Stone. He's now 76 and lives in Barbados. You can check out the video of Eddie Grant's Romancing the Stone. It's up on our blog page at 1057kokz.com.
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0: 1057 KOKZ, Iowa's Classic Hits. Eagles and Lion Eyes. It's Jeff Winfield on a Tuesday. Chance of rain as we move along in the week. Tomorrow looks to just be sunny and warm. Details coming up. Well, the Dyersville baseball team that is coming to the Northwoods League and playing at the Field of Dreams movie site starting next year has a new name, and they've chosen well. They'll be called the Dyersville Dreamers. And as I mentioned, they'll be playing their permanent games in Dyersville at the Field of Dreams starting next season. They unveiled that earlier today at the field during the Northwoods League's All-Star festivities.
1: Hey, it's Waters from the Waters Wake-Up Call. This morning, we were celebrating National Day of Rock and Roll and National Tell the Truth Day by sharing some rock and roll truths. Although I hate to admit that at times BS overtook the truth, like the time I was playing Ivan's mother.
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1: Well, this is your mom. 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
6: We've unlocked the vaults, and we're replaying Casey Kasem's American Top 40, the 80s. This week is from July 12, 1986. That's when the Jets had a crush on you. Belinda Carlisle was mad about you. Kenny Loggins was riding into the danger zone. And Simply Red was holding back the years. You'll hear those songs, all the Top 40 hits, and the long-distance dedications from July 12, 1986, right here on Casey Kasem's American Top 40, the 80s.
0: 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Ooh, gotcha.

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2: The TV9 First Alert Forecast. Plenty of sunshine today with highs in the mid and upper 80s. Tonight, partly cloudy. We'll drop to the upper 60s. Wednesday, slight chance of storms late in the day with highs in the upper 80s. Storms Wednesday night, 66. Thursday, chance of storms mid 80. Friday, slight chance of storms with mid 80s. From the TV9 First Alert Weather Lab, I'm Justin Roberts on 105.7 KOKZ, Iowa's Classic Hits.

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0: 105.7 KOKZ, Iowa's Classic Hits with Journey. That is Faithfully. I've got a full hour of upbeat tunes. We call the 5 o'clock traffic jams at the top of the hour. And KOKZ is proud to be a sponsor of the 5th annual Great Rubber Duck Splash, a benefit for North Star Community Services, happening on Saturday, July 18th, 9 to 11 in the morning at the Cedar Falls Aquatic Center. Adopt a rubber duck and it'll be dumped in the Lazy River. 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

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But I'm here to tell you, there's something else. The afterworld. A world of never-ending happiness. You can always see the sun. Day or night.

1057 KOKZ, Iowa's classic hits. They're letting the media in to watch the Iowa men's basketball team practice today. And I watched a little bit of the Oklahoma City Thunder Summer League game. Peyton Sanford had 25 points yesterday. Well done. It's Boston on KOKZ.

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1: The KCRG TV9 First Alert Forecast. For tonight, mostly clear skies and a low around 67. Slight chance of a storm late tomorrow, otherwise warm with a high of 88. Winds out of the south tonight between 5 to 10, becoming southwesterly tomorrow between 5 to 15. Chance of storms carries into tomorrow night as lows fall to 68 degrees. I'm TV9 First Alert Storm Team meteorologist Corey Thompson on 105.7 KOKZ, Iowa's Classic Hits.

1057 KOKZ, Iowa's Classic Hits with Michael Jackson, Smooth Criminal, Tommy Two Tone, Simple Minds among the folks you'll hear in the next half hour. 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

1057 KOKZ, Iowa's classic hits. I believe that would qualify as rock and roll if I heard Waters right this morning on the Waters Wake Up Call. Can't go wrong with some AC/DC. Your TV9 First Alert forecast is on the way, and if you missed the announcement, the new Dyersville baseball team.

0: team that will play in the Field of Dreams starting next year has a new name. They'll be called the Dyersville Dreamers, which is an excellent choice considering the location. That just means I'm going to have to get some new merch, I think, for the Dyersville Dreamers. Good.
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1: The KCRG TV9 First Alert Forecast. For tonight, mostly clear skies and a low around 67. Slight chance of a storm late tomorrow, otherwise warm with a high of 88. Winds out of the south tonight between 5 to 10, becoming southwesterly tomorrow between 5 to 15. Chance of storms carries into tomorrow night as lows fall to 68 degrees. I'm TV9 First Alert Storm Team meteorologist Corey Thompson on 105.7 KOKZ, Iowa's Classic Hits.

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105.7 KOKZ, Iowa's classic hits. The Savannah Bananas had their two sold-out nights at Kinnick Stadium. The soccer is over for the U.S. They lost to Belgium, so now we can look forward to real football. In fact, 60 days until the Hawks take the field at Kinnick Stadium to face Northern Illinois. Here's Aerosmith on KOKZ.

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Enjoy the rest of your Tuesday evening. Mike Davis is up next. 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